0: 6. september 2026.
1: I've seen tricks like this before. I've been shaken to the core.

Drink some margaritas by string of blue lights. Listen to the mariachi play at midnight. Are you with me? 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

0: 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Are you with me? Are you with me?
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Širimo veselje. Radio Gorenc. I know you moved on to someone new. Hope life is beautiful. You were the light for me to find my truth. I just wanna say thank you.

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I heard you moved to Austin, got an apartment and settled down. And every once in a while, I start texting, write a paragraph.

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1: Now I may not be the worst or the best, but you gotta respect my honesty. And I may break your heart, but I don't really think there's anybody as bomb as me. So you can